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1: 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Who went along by telephone to us if I don't know of fair. 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You're about to read this. Bobioku seek or send to the sea for long. Tomata Shahuna Ila and Yasha Allah, to run out the along over. 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
2: 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I have a program, a prayer meeting.
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2: Every one of us will be there to pray.
0: Help for lifting.
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2: 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Wherever you may be.
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2: 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What you need to do is.
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2: So that we can pray together.
0: Torí èmi mọ̀ pé.
2: I know that.
0: Ẹnìkan wà.
2: There is one person.
0: Tó máa gbé ẹbí.
2: That will elevate
0: you. Ẹnìkan wà.
2: There is one person.
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2: God wants to send to
0: you. Mo wí fún ẹ pé.
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2: 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God wants to send someone to you.
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2: What I know is.
0: O kàn nílò.
2: You need.
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2: 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To be in that prayer garden.
0: Second Samuel chapter 9.
2: Second Samuel 9.
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2: 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Anybody that is remaining in the house of
0: God. Kí o lè ṣe eré fún.
2: That I may show him kindness.
0: Nítorí Jonathan.
2: For Jonathan's sake.
0: Kí èmi lè ṣe eré
2: fún. That I may show kindness.
0: Nítorí Jonathan.
2: Because of Jonathan.
0: Kí èmi lè ràn án
2: lọ́wọ́. So that I can help you.
0: Nítorí Jonathan.
2: Just because of Jonathan.
0: Ẹnìkan bèrè.
2: There is someone that is seeking
0: you. Kí o ràn án lọ́wọ́.
2: To help you.
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2: This month.
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2: 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Let me make your right
0: for you. 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
2: 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That I believe in.
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1: Sọ ní ní Tuesday.
2: And this Tuesday.
0: Wọ́n ní Tuesday.
2: Just today Tuesday.
0: Ọ̀ni àgbà.
2: He will be part.
0: Ní mọ̀ pé.
2: I know that.
0: O nílò ìrànlọ́wọ́.
2: You need help.
0: Tó o bá ti lè gbàdúrà.
2: And once you can pray.
0: O rí gbà.
2: You will obtain that
0: help. Bí o
2: ní wípé.
0: Scripture
2: says.
0: Ní verse 2.
2: That verse 2. And there is a servant in the house of
0: Saul. 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
0: house of Saul?
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0: Bíbélì wí pé.
2: He just say.
0: Àwọn ni.
2: He was late.
0: The verse number 4.
2: Time
0: 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Ọba sì wí fún pé.
2: And the king said
0: unto him. Níbo ni ó gbé wà?
2: Where is he?
0: Ṣíbà sì wí fún pé.
2: And people said.
0: Wo. 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
2: 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It is the house of
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2: I don't know where you are living.
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2: But I know that.
0: Ní ọ̀sẹ̀ ta wọ̀
2: yìí. This week that we have entered.
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2: yìí. This day the benefactor will locate
0: you. Wọ́n sọ fún ọ̀dà pé.
2: I told the king that.
0: Ibi tí mo fi bọ́
1: Washington.
2: Where was Mephibosheth
1: lived?
2: Is far.
1: Not a barren.
2: It's not a barren.
1: The center of
2: love. There is no one that goes there. The king said, no matter how far the place is, we are looking.
1: Now, see, did they tell you something?
2: They have not been there. They have not been lifted because you are living at somewhere. People say they are living at a Paja. Whatever you are living doesn't matter. Pay the
1: best
2: because it's everywhere. You have a distinction that wherever you are living, God
1: appears
2: to you. In the name of Jesus, prophesy. The Lord appears to you. He was living in Lodebar, but the Lord called him. He was living in Lodebar.
1: Where
2: David sent
1: Lodebar.
2: He is in Lodebar. And he was sent
1: over.
2: He was made.
1: He
2: was sent for him.
1: Yes,
2: do you know that?
1: Well,
2: he was not born lame. I will tell you the reason he was lame. I'm coming back. Welcome back. That is what you have heard. This woman needs to be powerful. And the hands of God's power and the power of God will help. I know that you need help for your family. All women, this gathering is for you.
1: In number 11, 15.
2: We shall come together to pray. Help for my family. If the family goes well, if the man is doing well, if the children are doing well, just check the man. If the family has doing well, check the woman. If the husband is doing well, check the wife. Women that are praying, let us come together to pray. You want to become God's
1: president.
2: You want to become the president. You want to become the lawyer. And you don't want that child to come down. This program is for you. Let us come together to pray.
1: May 16.
2: It's on Saturday. By 8 a.m. in the morning. We shall come together to pray. And we know that Jesus is glad. Before we go for
1: advert,
2: said, I will tell you the reason why Mephibosheth was lame. The scripture says, when Jonathan was born between Jonathan and David, it was a servant that carried him, and he was taking him to Lodebar, so that he would not be killed. And he fell down. He was just 5 years, and he became lame. He fell on him, and he became lame. The battle that goes with you,
1: we know it's
2: destroyed. That that is the reason that this morning we have to meet together.
0: Number 11:15.
1: Adebowale close. Baruwa Ibadan Lagos.
0: Maybe that's your man Badua.
2: That is where we are going to pray.
0: You know the Shamu.
2: That heavens will show
0: you. You know my youth.
2: Because your story will change.
0: Oh dear, fellow man,
2: and the grace of God will be upon you. Beloved, believe me.
0: Oh dear,
2: you shall sing. That says the Lord.
0: To repent you our youth.
2: Because this morning
0: Adebowale,
2: we shall pray together.
0: Help for lifting.
2: You are number four in daily day.
0: That's what I mean, sir.
2: I said it yesterday.
0: Let me concern it on the
2: I said there is no one that can be elevated without help. Even those that are inelevated, they were all elevated through help. Beloved, do not let me deceive you. If there is no help, there is no how you can be elevated. It is until you have been helped. That is when you be elevated. In the name of Jesus. Pray.
0: In the name of Jesus.
2: Lord,
0: Lord,
2: the I'm coming back. Let us go for marital bees.
3: Ignite the fire of love and revive your relationship with Reverend Mrs. Ruda Olajuwoke Ikotu, a grace woman of God, founder of Women of Redivers International, and a convener of Christian Sisters Fellowship, an initiative that helps singles and young married women to fulfill God's mandate of marriage and raising godly children. As a marriage therapist, she specializes on diagnosis and treatment of mental and emotional marital disorders, health issues, behavioral issues, and a wide range of relationship dynamics within the context of singles, couples, married, and family systems. She is the author of The Relevant Woman.
4: Welcome to another episode of Marital Bees. My name is Reverend Mrs. Ruda
5: Ikotu.
4: I am a marriage counselor and a legal practitioner. We started the story of Elkanah and Hannah yesterday. And I told you that Elkanah happens to be a man that loves God. He always makes sure that he goes to worship God in Shiloh every year.
5: Oh my Lord, see what you are Shiloh or Dogon.
4: So the Bible says something about the wives. It said Penina has children. Anna does not have. But Penina that has children,
5: Penina don't need.
4: She always makes sure that she vexes Anna.
5: Oh my, we know that you don't want to, you know,
4: because Anna does not have children. I want to talk to women or men today that you know you are more advantaged than some other people. And because of that, you will not be taking advantage of them. It is not a good thing to do. Penina always disturbs Anna. If you look at what the Bible says in 1 Samuel chapter 1, that says,
5: they
4: said, and her adversary also provoked her sore for to make her fret because the Lord had shut her
5: wound.
4: Do not look down on anybody.
5: Mama,
4: no matter the level you are today, you don't know the kind of morning that you will wake up to tomorrow.
5: Oh, Mama,
4: I pray you will not have a better year. Yesterday. But life is not something that you should be careless about. You can be thinking that you are on top of the world today, and tomorrow you are nobody. So you must be careful.

0: Penina was so disturbing Allah.
1: Penina mani Allah lara.
0: That made Allah to continue to cry. I want you to know that I am not encouraging polygamy. But when you find yourself in that kind of a marriage, you still need to know how to handle it. Whether it is one wife, two wife, three wives, marriage is marriage. So if you have the wisdom of how to manage your home, you will still enjoy your marriage. Are you a first wife or second wife or third wife? And you are better than the others in one aspect. Maybe you have money more than them. You have connection more than them. You have even have children more than them. You are the one that has the son of the family. And because of that, you are now oppressing them. You must be careful so that karma will not catch up with you. I pray for you today that every evil thing you have done in the past that is waiting for you in the future, by the mercy of God, will not erase them for you. But you must make up your mind to change. I want to believe that you didn't know before. That is why you were behaving like that. But now that you know, you should be careful. Sometimes it may not even be the same husband. Maybe you are the wife of two brothers, and then you be the wife of the other brother. You are oppressing that person because you are better than the person. You will suffer it later. You need to stop it. Elina suffered her own consequence. Elina, but we are still coming back to that. So make your way straight with God today. Whatever you have in life, it is a privilege. Don't abuse it. And the Lord will help you. That's your home. The peace of God will reign there. You will continue to enjoy the favor of God in the name of Jesus. I want to remind you of our program on the 16th of May. If you are listening to me now and you are looking for the fruit of the womb, that day is your day. Please make sure you come that day. And when you are coming, buy something that pertains to children so that you can use it to pray. And I pray for you, you will not miss your visitation on that very day in the name of Jesus. Every other woman that are listening to me, you are also coming to pray for help for your family. So please don't miss it. Send your name to me so that I can register. A lot of people have been registering. Don't stay back so that you can be there too. And the Lord will help you. If you have that opportunity today, in the next few hours, join me at High Tower Global Church, number 11, show 15. It's starting by 8 a.m. The Lord is ready to give us help for lifting. And I pray that the Lord will lift you up in the name of Jesus. You can reach out to me on my mobile number 080-3602-5232. Thank you for joining me today. Your case is settled.
2: Welcome back.
3: One thing is on the
2: I was saying it.
3: Only are you officially
2: called. We talk to someone.
3: That's you. Only are you buying the customer.
2: Love is speak to someone.
3: That is Shamu.
2: Only
3: are you buying the customer.
2: Love is speak to someone.
3: That is Shamu.
2: I know that. You need just one person.
3: Gabby, much more shetty.
2: Just as much
3: shetty. You are bad.
2: You need King David.
3: You are bad. David is here.
2: Like King David, you know.
3: King David, you know.
2: King David said. Look for him. Bring him. I don't want to know if he's safe or not. But now, speaking to me. There's someone that is listening to me. Someone is calling me.

0: Monday. Benefactor is calling you. 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
1: No,
0: Benefactor will call you. That is the reason that problem. I don't want you to meet me. Get yourself ready. People are on their way already. Just get yourself prepared.
2: Baja.
0: We met by 11:15. And if you're coming, you don't get your way. Let Pastor Remy
1: call Pastor Remy.
0: You can call Pastor Remy.
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0: 081-360-07-945. We are just
1: Sunday.
0: And on Sunday,
1: everyone.
0: This Sunday,
1: guys,
0: I will be there. We will be there. Call all our captains' number. Wherever you are listening to me,
1: any captains,
0: all the captains,
1: what's the number?
0: And they will call their numbers. Please just pick your pen and pick your paper. And start writing down their numbers.
1: Call your captain, you are color,
0: people of color,
1: Petoni Martins.
0: Call Tony Martins.
1: No, it's 00 65 65 71 71 5003 5003.
0: Let me call it one more time.
1: Tony Martins.
0: Tony Martins,
1: you call her
0: 080 080 65 65 71 71 5003 5003. And you are Lambe, people of Lambe,
1: Akute,
0: Akute,
1: Matogo,
0: Matogo,
1: Osere,
0: Osere,
1: Eredolu,
0: Eredolu,
1: Koyoke,
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1: Koyisale,
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1: Makilei,
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1: Unity Avenue,
0: Unity Avenue,
1: Lambe Junction,
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1: Abule Oso,
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1: Oke Agbo,
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1: Abule Eko,
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1: Epe Mrs. Awe,
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5: boss.
4: Two.
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4: First gate.
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5: ile
4: 0906 66 46 6973 0906 66 46 6973
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1: Kingdom of God unveils multiple possibilities as the Grace Culture Community invites all to a prophetic prayer, praise and reward conference titled The Sound of the Kingdom on Friday, 8 May 2026 from 9 p.m. at Christ Apostolic Church, CAC Abalajuna Okeobu, Agege Lagos 706, Old Otago, Agege Lagos, Gaikile and Bus Stop, and Long Lagos Abeokuta Expressway. Guest artists in the news, Lilian Imeji, Nelson Lopez, Deborah Ajayi, Ibrahim Olaoba, Nathaniel Bassi, anointed men of God like Apostle Felix Oko, Pastor Isaac Abiara, and the convener, Reverend and Isaac Nwanzi from the Grace Culture Community. For further inquiries, send WhatsApp messages to 277-863-623-45. Jesus.

0: son Jamie Hill Cardo, or in Mobile, Legal Road Transport Employers Association of Nigeria, Retail National Headquarters, Fifia, who can you get the food barrel? 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
1: Mom, you didn't add milk.
0: 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Taste it and see why.
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0: Is it creamy?
1: Yes.
0: That's Milo 3-in-1 milky and creamy for you. It's so milky. 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
1: 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Joseph Odulani Street, off Thomas Salako Street, or by Ikeja. We book Buenia, Sydney, Soji, Tangba, Bagba, Yano, Tio, Waye, Lodui, or say 2026. We'll run away to Alako Joko, not Ojo Monday, May 4. The Ojo, Sunday, Sunday, May 10. Ojo, Friday, May 8. Ni Soji, Waye, Orib Mega Crusade. Let's go, Meswa, Chalet, Moju, Kelele, Niagi Stadium. We'll run away, Russia, no, Alako Joko. Ojo, Sunday, May 10. Gagni, Dupati, Femi,
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0: 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Taste it and see why.
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0: Is it milky?
1: Yes.
0: Is it creamy?
1: Yes.
0: That's Milo 3-in-1 milky and creamy for you. It's so milky. I don't need to add more milk.
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0: 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How well do you know Maggi Chicken Favor? We are spell celery.
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Efera, Emma Bonibon FM, Basina, Tabirazak, Tabi Yusuf, 20,000 women, CD, to work, Emma for Magube, for Magube, CD, no, 20,000. If I come up for any lay, Ekos, a walk on your depend, Ruby Tabang Bay, Ekpe me, Nay, too, so remember me, 080-230-94983 Number many. We did not get on automobile services. We were in Akile Road, Koko Bus Stop, Lagigi. To buy your motor in and we don't know. If you want to learn better, you will be able to get your kimo. 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
5: True strength. What defines it? The brilliance of a player. Or when a team comes together to win. A solo beat. Or the rhythm of many. The flair of one dancer. Or the art of a troupe. One distinct voice. Or the beauty of the symphony. 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Because we believe it's not just one, but the power of the group that delivers the future we all desire. FCMB, the power of the group.

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0: And that spirit is still on.
1: It's still on.
0: That hope is still on, though. So, congratulations, and of course, happy birthday to you. Plenty of my friends, too, they do birthday. But when I do not say, just give me maybe the last 3 minutes of the show. I will just knock better music for now. Since you don't play music for yourself, so you could do music where you like now. Make you start from there. Yeah, so that the temperature go calm down. And unfortunately, you know the reason now, so you know the figure.
1: You sure say that you know the around?
0: Wait a minute.
1: It's very around, though.
0: So my wait. My tell my people for home say I'm still on duty.
1: Exactly.
0: All right, congratulations. All right, if you look at time, I can talk at 9 minutes. Let me tell you, pursue 11 o'clock. 3 stations. Don't join. You know, so they do them every Tuesday. Thank God for MTN. Running this paddle for plenty of years. Yes, Metro 977, Bond FM 92.9, and of course, Radio 103.5. Plenty things to talk about. When God don't butter your bread, you shout it. You sing plenty, hallelujah. And that is the story of MTN. Quarter 1 result, financial result don't come out. 2024, no too sweet. 2025, better breeze can they come. But this quarter 1 of 2026, they shout hallelujah plenty. So, I go talk them as they send them to me, all the good things. And all the things where they plan to. This is so the network don't give you headache. And of course, our students too, yes, those went there for university, STEM, those when they do science, technology, and even the blind students, time down reach again when I apply for scholarship. So if you have any of them around you, tell them make a cackle because MTN done. What did they do every year? They're about to do it again now. And plenty of other things. He came now here, the chief marketing officer of MTN done remind us that this year is for youths as far as MTN is concerned. So, youths, are you ready? So it's a loaded package. When I just come back after this commercial, don't forget say this is an MTN at 25. In the next few months, we will begin the rollout. Once I come back, we will look the record of MTN performance quarter 1 this year before we move into others. At the comeback, Fred Wulona, Minister of Enjoyment, with that portfolio. Now maybe this. So, maybe we just run this commercial, sharp. And when I come back, now gear 2 with all the good things we ain't gonna do for MTN. The first 3 months of the year, January, February, March. Yes, how did they perform? I be say, now you make it possible for them to get the result. Quarter 2 don't start, 1 month don't go, second month 90 days ago. So, by the end of June 2, we will know as matter be. It is, it keeps going up. Let's enjoy this commercial and come back. No.
2: 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We build vital infrastructure and provide essential services like health centers and clean water that sustain communities. 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We are proud to be the first telco listed on the Nigerian Exchange. 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We are MTN Nigeria, a proudly Nigerian company that will continue to be a force for good.

0: 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We are driving digital and financial inclusion, supporting our communities and national priorities, as captured in the core pillars of our ambition, Beyond 2025. We are proud to be the first telco to achieve over 82% coverage in 4G, providing access to more than 119 million people, and the first to roll out 5G in Nigeria, already reaching an estimated 30 million of the population and counting. Our fiber to the home is growing exponentially. We continue to deepen financial inclusion in underserved communities through our Momo agents and merchants. We are committed to ensuring that we provide through these platforms access at the fingertips of every Nigerian. Oh yes, we truly believe that everyone deserves the benefits of a modern connected life.
1: All right, everybody deserves

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And as a result, we deliver the service revenue growth and a better margin performance in line with our medium-term guidance. Okay? So everything when I got to talk now, they in line with waiting they don't arrange. So it's good news. Commercial performance remains strong, underpinned by robust underlying trends across customer additions, consumption patterns, and data traffic. So we added 2.3 million revenue-generating subscribers and 1.8 million active data users in quarter one, while data traffic grew by 2.9%. And the OGA continues to say, to support this momentum, we invested $390.3 billion in capital expenditure. This one excludes leases, prioritizing network capacity and quality of experience. And the more supportive Forex backdrop enabled us to accelerate this investment while strengthening our ability to capture future revenue opportunities. Service revenue rose by 41.8%, led by data and supported by voice, fintech, and digital services. Although reported growth was moderated by the base effect of the price adjustments implemented from mid-quarter one of 2025, underlying demand remains strong, and we expect growth to normalize as those adjustments become fully actualized or annualized from quarter two. Okay? So, that's not a statement coming from a CEO when beating chest. Say, yes, God, thank you so much. And the interesting thing, I say, keeps growing. Now, MTN subscribers in Nigeria is hitting about 90 million. And interestingly, now more people don't they involve for data service too, about 55 million subscribers. So this is a plus. And interestingly, for this 355 billion, when they make so as profit for quarter one, you know that the MTN Foundation, they get 1% of it. So do your 1% of that. That means that the foundation get about 3 billion to do plenty things this year. MTN, they used to address so many of the issues. And one of that, now this matter I won't give you so, when concern our students, yeah, this is the time of the year when it be say, if you get somebody in the university, public university, tell and say, time don't reach because MTN Foundation don't open the applications for the 2026 scholarship programs. So are you there? So if you're there, this year's application cycle covers the science, yeah, as it be every year. But this year they introduced something new, but I'll tell you that. So it covers for science and technology scholarship, that is called, they call this one STS, and of course scholarship for the blind students, SBS, and of course this year, they don't introduce, yeah, listen well. They don't introduce scholarship for the medical students. Yeah, before, now just STS as the science and technology students, and of course the blind students. But now, medical, don't enter medical scholarships. This one are formerly part of the STEM scholarship, but now they don't separate them. So it's not part of the scholarship. That means that medical students will be part of them. Yeah, because they now provide targeted financial support for outstanding medical students in public tertiary institutions and teaching hospitals across Nigeria. I tell you, says MTN, they do 25 years this year. More new things will be coming. So, you know, this one a response to the rising cost of higher education. And of course, the country's evolving economic realities. As it be, 400 successful applicants
Yeah, before it used to be 300.

0: acquire this thing. And when I use that language,
1: the cost then, okay, disciplines. Do their target now for those in the 400 level, and because medical students, I think it's about 700 levels, about 7-year program. So they are starting with those for 400 level, public tertiary institutions and teaching hospitals. So they're very important. And for our brothers and sisters, we know that I know clever, that's blind students, we're now on a 200 level and 300 level courses. So this 300,000 scholarship, it is renewable, not the trade is in every year. And I've not been saying just a year end, and I can give you a result go make and they're renewable. They're renewable until graduation. So if you be students, and if you say at one point you misguard your cumulative grade point, what we call CGPA, drop from what it is supposed to be so say the system going to knock you off. So you must maintain 3.5 in public in schools. I think that's 2-1. That's for the STS recipients. And of course, for our brothers and sisters, we know the zero clearly. They are on 2.5. Yeah, okay. That one is about 2.2. Okay, it's okay. So that is out. This year, now the 15th year when the foundation done, they do the same. And they say God will help them to make sure say, they continue to the touch lives. So nobody say, you say, now money make you. That don't have my papa no get money. I mean, no. That one will be this again. Yes, they don't make them easy. So please, if you fall into this category, especially this new one we introduce, when concern medicine, medical students, listening to me, papa of medical students, 400 level, you see get 300 levels, three more levels to go. 300, if somebody give you 300,000 to support your school, you know, say parents never cry too much again. The papa, the pinch me, and I'll be small. So now pushing. So please, write out or carry a laptop now. Go na www.mtn.ng/scholarships. Yes, that's the place to go. www.mtn.ng/scholarships. And of course, applications, they close the very last day of this month. That means it gets almost one whole month to apply. So you never say to read the inside. You get one whole month to apply. So start to apply now. Those already in school, different levels, those for blind students, other you do for 200 or 300 levels, but the STS students and secondary students, yes, you must maintain that 3.5 CGPA. If you miss some, no send a person do you, now you do yourself. Alright, because I have a bar break. When I come back, I'm going to give you one quick story. Yes, MTN said this year is the year of the youths. So, you could just join Yaramas Winiken Natokam before I'm ready to mark the time music for Comfy Lala and her company. Had a comeback? No.
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1: All right, you don't hear that one. Yes, to get a report, we get that some parts of Lagos that we get network issues. Second, for this bad boys when they go cut cable. Yeah, and since they're addressing the issues.

0: Time we be say one make call, the call no go through. Make you know so some people don't do bad things somewhere. All those base stations, where did they go? MTN upgrade. Yes, they upgrade, but when I know the help matters. Thanks. We just say you they call them business, Abi. And that business where they do, now you the thing go affect pass. And so back to our youths, MTN remind you said this year and the year of the youth. So there's a deliberate decision coming from MTN, not just a slogan. So last week when they do gathering on 100, some of my grandsons say trend, where you get gathering of 100, went to cover 100 hours with ideas, creativity, and raw youth energy. Yes, the thing show for part of Lagos, especially a few fossil letter, young boys coming out together to enjoy 100 hours of fun. So, I'm trying to say somewhere between the balls or the runway, what happened last week, the pitch decks, changing hands, and non-stop expression, MTN say yes. We are in for a good moment with our youths. Yeah, they meet with the madam when they're in charge. Encountered and say, yeah, so this year is truly the year of the youth. So the Garden of 100 was something empty and will continue to support. Yes, that's support coming from the MTN Chief Marketing Officer, that's Oyinye Ikenna Mecca. This one, and when the youth, they grew themselves last week, so it was something empty and continue to support. That's coming from here. So the youth, don't wait for you to give them spaces. I like that. This youth, clever youth with clever idea. And so he said they take their spaces themselves, they create their communities, and they serve within them. Yeah, so that's Mr. Sat at the heart of the MTN decision to step behind the initiative. And say for us, the question wasn't whether the idea was trendy or loud enough, it was whether it spoke to the essence of the Nigerian youth. Indeed, the concept celebrated expression, conversation, and co-creation. Young people choosing who they want to be without being told how. That's totally aligned with our vision at MTN. So, Madam Winnie, take expression. So, say yes, it's something we'll continue to support. So be on the watch out that MTN will do more things to energize the youth. We say we're going to take on our space. I mean, youth this time we're going to cry. I love a politician, so. That's what's up, bro. My body is shake. Somebody will be 60 years old, is a youth leader. The average youth, once you can hear what it is, once you cross 40, you know, say you'll be youth again. Making us say this man for radio 1 year bill. So, you too, yeah. All right, so it's a period to say happy birthday to my people. Come feel us, come feel Allah. Make us start for your own. Today, 5-5 every year. Now, it's small matter. Yeah, so congratulations to you, congratulations, congratulations. I'm so sorry, Mr. Abai, I don't prepare
1: thank
0: for today.
1: You. Thank you.
0: I'm so sorry, Mr. Abai, prepare for today.
1: Thank you.
0: Yeah.
1: You get my
0: answer now. And of course, my very good friend, yes, our guy for the Logo area there. Yeah. Guys, today my birthday. Yes, my personal person. And say today we need to groove well to make sure certain work well. So we're gathering for our big boy. Yes, over there. And say today we're going to groove ourselves. of Uela. This is the army of AK Young. All right, AK Young, the boys on the roll out the carpet today. There's baby bars for AK Young happening at Babalola bus stop, Obas Bar. Yes, the Burger House, Okabo. That is for Ojo and Labade. Okay? Look, I'm not surprised when I feel seeing you. Look, I watch out and I say, the way be now, if you say, if you just see me there, at Okabo there, coming to groove with the AK Young. And of course, my main man for UK, no, US, yes, Ray. Yes, Raymond Ogodo, one of my guys for University way back. Today and in day two. So all of now I say happy birthday. Come feel alive, you know, to mark 1 minute. I stand no day now. Make I follow the groove inside the studio here before I step aside. Ray Ogodo, happy birthday to you. Come feel alive, happy birthday to you. And of course, AK Young, all the way from Okabo. How can I enjoy this music, even if it's only 30 seconds? Yes, sincerely, Fred Mulina, Minister of Enjoyment, with our portfolio, Thursday and another day. Thanks to all the stations when they join. So, maybe we just check for this more. Thank you.
1: Are you a news junkie? Do you love conversations?

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2: 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So now I am a caller again until today. Can tag is around. Tag is one of our own Ogun State. Kilometer 3, Ilogo Road, and the bus stop, Ujure, or Ogun State. 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Emma, they have free, Anna Agaga. And the candy by same, you know, like you have free. But then I came gun. If you go 15,000, first one, car every day, 5,500. Once a week, you withdraw your goggy. In cable, 436, 112 every day. O to one, we go get zona. If we're zendo, O to afo. In cable, 108,000. Kawo, 3,600 naira. Every day, but some of the chineke kereke, you were 3,600. My own name has given me because someone here, me. So that 3,600, we are every day, every day. A goblet in there. No to one, in where back, we go get zona. No, I'm going to police gondo. 1 year, we are on. Car what was this and what they go there? Although Uzi says and what they're going to attack. It's in the list and the matter. Car another commission. You know, it's not matter 15,000. You want a commission of 3,600. On our buying a tag, I can direct. If what all your register, that's 6,000. In the water night, I'm plus, was supposed to go. If what all your register, 108, 29,000 something, 2,000 something, was supposed to go. Can I also find your own tag in them every day? Money head in my owner. I don't know, beggy, let go there go. Oko wala 2 or 4 o'clock in the midnight. Imelo mwge tag. Send there na group. Iha na gaga. Like task, I'm gonna kiss my ass again with task. Task in the charity car can the Nigeria. If we saw a Jebuel, eat a meggy. Yeah, what task, I don't know, beggy. Iha here, when you watch it for Facebook, and I waste data. Can I have simple task? I send reggae. I log wala in. Na tag link. The booth tragi. Here, send, you send there. Mua na no A4. A4 or 12,800 every day. I hear them with that. Case of whatever they want every day now, all the people. Man, my personal own task of 12,800. It take them more 2 minutes. Email my task. With that 12,400 every day. If you're not share you something, how are now watch here? Now they are continent. Because all 3 continents with this tag and Ethiopia, Asia, Europe, and North America. So can never now share here? How are now watch here? Now their own continent. How many record are easy? Everyone can have a phone. Got the form of share. I'm going to share 1,000. You go, you're going to come up maybe 90 days or better chance. Like, I'm going to share 10,000 there, 93 days. You want to be 300,000. I'm going to get you 10,000 there now. You go up on a bear on one way to, you call there, or go logi, you call there. So, tag, I beg you, I don't want to go. I'm so good to know why I'm so good. I'm going to go to my chinek, I'm going to go to my go. So, all else will work for Kaimore. Umuoka, Iba, Yavon, Subuman, all a guide and walk out with our mother. Or we can never come back with Eba. Man, Hena, Kawa, now, disturb all my hen at all. All my hen, I can acquire. You know what I wear every day. Mua never, I'm to make change, just system by the tag. No one, you see, Graga, you know this at a random. A point to Munka 080-37-58-2645. Ozopa 080-37-58-2645. It's a boy, but one was up. Go over to him, Anomia. 080-37-58-2645. 080-37-58-2645. We go the room.
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4: True strength. What defines it? The brilliance of a player, or when a team comes together to win. A solo beat, or the rhythm of many. The flair of one dancer, or the art of a troupe. One distinct voice, or the beauty of the symphony. At FCMB Group, we build ecosystems, empower communities, and create the future. 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
5: Yes, so comics get active ingredients. We will clear your cough. Just here, drink and be relieved.
8: What would you want?
5: Comics now confirm. Cough, drink comics. We day relieve cough. If symptoms persist after.

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1: Oga chemist, I beg, I need cough medicine. Where if you work? Sharp, sharp.
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0: Yes, so comics get active ingredients. We will clear your cough. Just here, drink, and day relieved.
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0: comics now cough. 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
4: Ekaabo pada sori eto gbogbo sound show bonus from 92.9 ko si meji nbe a ma mu re de ka so ma fi le se lona ni tori pe akoko ti o ba so re na ni o loilede Nigeria nbi omo wa ni Christian Santos Uche nda lo ti pada suni ko to ti wa tele ri te ba gbagbe sa to koja o wa sin gba ni ninu iko wo ni o loilede Gesi Latin Iko, Getafe, Wasun Iko, Crystal Palace. 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

0: Today na another day of hustle on top the Lagos Morning Show. 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

0: looking in and read out the now, walk about of what charity in a cute. Let's object, I won't can dan dan the law. I bid nobody by the name, repair on Kenda.
1: I don't know
0: what the name of the young Kenda. A be Lulene. If you look at a radio, I'm going by the bad news on you. Yeah, but I do kill me. We are back and back.
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0: But I buy a lamp for near today. Be a Baba Nzin. Can you find a local again? Baba from local. That would you order any?
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0: Okosi. 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